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1: Man number two.
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0: 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It's the Slow Jam Show on this incredible radio station. If you're in the car tonight, thank you for listening. Thanks for taking us with you. Big shout out to all of our Uber and Lyft drivers tonight, our taxi and shuttle drivers, delivery drivers, first responders, truckers on the road tonight. Thank you for slow jamming. Thank you for blasting these slow jams when you're in the car tonight. I hope you get to your destination safe and sound. In the meantime, these are oral expressions.
1: Hi, this is Avalonia Strom calling from Anchorage, Alaska. The message is for Vincent Newborn in Fairbanks. I love you, baby. I'm so happy we're going to be working things out. I miss you. I can't wait for you to be here.
2: Hi, this is Tiffany Thomas from Murray, Kentucky. I'm sending an oral expression out to Trey O'Neill. I just want to let you know that even though you drive me crazy sometimes, I still love you to pieces, and I want to wish you a happy birthday.
3: This is Jeff calling out of Tucson, Arizona. This message is for Chloe Taylor, the love of my life. Baby girl, I just wanted to say I love you. I hope you're doing okay. I pray for you every day.
4: This is Edith from Delhi, California, and I just wanted to give an oral expression to my husband, Angel, from Kalinga. I love you, baby, and I can't wait to see you and for you to wrap your arms around me. Mwah.
0: That's perfect. Sealed with a kiss. We're going to wrap up tonight's Slow Jam Show in just a few seconds. My name is R-Dub. 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
3: Good morning from the Traffic One Traffic Center. Things looking good for your Wednesday morning ride. Traffic is moving smoothly right now. We are all clear with no accidents, no major congestion. 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From the Traffic One Traffic Center, I'm Patty Steele.
4: For SuperTalk News, I'm J.T. Mitchell. The second of 8 public hearings statewide on redistricting will happen tomorrow in South Haven. The public is invited to the Ranger Center at Northwest Mississippi Community College to discuss with lawmakers. The hearing begins at 6:30 p.m. Senator Michael McClendon, who represents DeSoto County, isn't too happy about the makeup of the redistricting committee.
5: I'm sure there'll be a lot of things for them to listen to when they get up to South Haven, because unfortunately, DeSoto County, the closest person on that committee is 140 miles from us. And we kind of feel like we got left out on the table.
4: DeSoto County's portion of the state's legislative map was one of the more recent to be redrawn due to a voting rights lawsuit. With more redistricting bound to happen after a recent SCOTUS decision, lawmakers say they want to hear from the public first. Meetings will be held statewide through October 1st.
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4: Mississippi will see another mix of sunshine, clouds, and rain today. With your statewide forecast from the National Weather Service, let's start in North Mississippi. Mostly sunny skies are expected, but showers and thunderstorms could pop up throughout the day. The good news is that highs continue to drop, landing in the low 90s. In central Mississippi, it'll be another superset of sun, clouds, and rain. The best chance for rain is looking like this afternoon or maybe in the evening. Grab an umbrella just in case. Highs will reach the mid-90s. In South Mississippi, expect a sunny start with showers and thunderstorms possible this afternoon. Highs will reach into the low 90s. As for tonight, statewide lows will drop into the 70s. And of course, don't rule out some more rain. Keep up with the latest forecasts, including our live radar at supertalk.fm. 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
1: Oh, no.
0: And yes, the game does include you filling out 20 minutes of paperwork pre-exam.
1: Oh, no.
0: A whole new world awaits you.
2: Wow. It's a game controller. It's a glove you put on.
0: It's Laser Story, the segment where we read weird news stories around the globe just like everyone else does, except we've got a laser.
2: Yeah.
0: Those other party probers just don't. This first Laser Story is out of St. Petersburg, Florida.
3: All right.
2: Florida.
0: 48-year-old Marsha Morgan was angry after one of her neighbors parked too close to her yard. So she decided to toilet paper their car.
2: That's a little old school prank.
3: She's a teenager or no?
2: Yeah.
3: Like,
0: 48-year-old.
3: Okay.
2: Jeez, oh, wow. Yeah, that's old school.
3: I misheard you.
0: According to the police report, Marsha was drunk and dressed in a hot dog costume.
2: It just gets better.
0: Only in Florida.
3: How could someone be in a hot dog costume and be angry?
2: Yeah, or sober.
3: Well, that's true.
0: Witnesses say she was leaning against the person's car with a roll of toilet paper in her hand while pulling off strips and putting it all over the vehicle.
4: Ain't nobody got time for that.
2: You're really getting in there.
0: Very careful toilet papering.
3: I mean, usually you just go around and around and around.
2: Yeah, you throw out one end, you throw out the other end.
0: It's nice she's putting a little effort into it. Okay. When deputies showed up, they described her as intoxicated and uncooperative.
3: Oh, shocking.
2: Oh, no.
0: It's not clear if she had run-ins with her neighbors before, but the cops did ask her why she was wearing the hot dog costume.
2: Mm-hmm.
0: Her answer, it was Halloween. And FYI, it wasn't.
3: Yeah.
0: Okay. Keep in mind, this all happened around 4 o'clock in the afternoon.
3: But is
2: it morning?
3: No. Isn't Halloween just a state of mind, Jeff?
0: That's a good point.
3: You got a costume.
2: Yeah, there you go.
0: Police charged her with disorderly conduct and resisting arrest.
3: Please tell me the mugshot was taken in the hot dog costume.
0: Most likely. Marsha has to pay a $550 fine or do around 40 hours of community service to work it off. No word if she can do that in her hot dog costume, but my guess is it probably let her. It is Florida.
3: Sure, she's going to go back home and her and the neighbors are going to become best friends.
2: Yeah.
0: This next Laser Story is out of Washington, D.C. Back in 2023, a 42-year-old man named John Cheeks decided that he'd swing by a local gas station and pick up a Powerball ticket.
2: Stories, Jeff.
0: He always selected the same numbers using his family's birth dates, so did it again. And a few days later, he logged onto the website and was floored when he saw that he got every single number right.
2: Oh my gosh.
3: I mean, would you just sit there in silence? Do you scream? Like, would you react?
0: You put on a hot dog costume and go wild. That's right. Cheeks just won the $340 million jackpot.
3: Hey.
2: Oh my God.
0: Or so he thought.
3: What?
2: No.
0: He took a pic of his computer screen, told his wife, and then went down to collect his prize. That's when he learned the unfortunate news.
3: No.
0: The numbers that were put up on the site were not the actual numbers that were drawn that day.
2: What? How does that happen?
0: There'd been a mistake, and that's when the lottery worker told him, "This ticket's no good. Just throw it in the trash can."
3: No.
2: Throwing it in the trash.
0: Cheeks would not let the mistake go, though.
2: No,
0: he put the ticket in a safety deposit box, and yes, he did hire a lawyer in order to sue the lottery.
5: Oh, no, she didn't.
2: Even if we settled for like $1,000, I'll be down.
3: You would still feel like a multimillionaire.
2: I want something.
0: It's worth the $19,000 in legal charges get that $1,000 back. But his attorney says even though a mistake was made, John was led to believe that he'd won a nine-figure sum for days, and he deserves something for that.
2: Yeah.
0: Also, this isn't the first time the lottery's broadcast the wrong numbers on its website. It happened in Iowa last November, and the people who were victims of the mistake did get compensated.
2: Oh. Ooh, it's a good case.
0: But it may not be what Cheeks hoped for. In that situation, they each got a payout of $5 to cover the cost of their original ticket.
2: Oh, they got free lotto tickets.
3: Even Stevens.
2: Like, hey, try again.
0: Yeah. This next Laser Story is out of the season of snuggles.
3: Aww.
0: If you're a big social media junkie, you may remember the butter candle phenomenon that swept the internet for a few hours a couple years back.
3: Editor Ashley made me butter candles. They were so fun. We burned them, and the kids and I dipped our bread in the melted butter.
2: They were
3: Yes,
2: that's right,
3: so good.
2: I
3: it was so scented. Good. She made them rosemary. They were delicious. Oh, yeah.
1: She brought them to a dinner party I had.
2: And you can just dip it. You light it and dip. That is so cool.
3: She's a crafty lady.
2: I love
3: Ashley.
0: If you don't know about this trend, don't worry, because it's coming back around again.
3: Yes.
0: A woman on TikTok's reminding the internet that it's almost fall, so everybody should start planning their butter candles.
3: Hot tip, I didn't know. Ashley said you have to get special wicks. You can't use
1: edible ones.
3: Yeah, you got to get edible wicks.
0: Okay.
2: There's like chemicals.
3: Yeah.
0: So if you don't know, basically you just freeze butter into a mold with an edible wick on it.
3: Uh-huh.
0: Then when you're having any social gathering, you just put out your sourdough roll with a notch cut out in the middle for the frozen butter candle.
2: So or cool!
3: You just make friends with somebody who would already do that for you.
0: Sure. Got a lot of butter enthusiasts. Text this in. Is just for them.
2: Text in if you want to be friends with our editor, Ashley.
3: Yeah.
2: 78592.
3: Exactly.
0: So once you have it all set up, you light the candle, and the buttered bread is quickly going to be coming your way.
4: Calm down.
3: So good.
2: My mouth is watering just imagining it.
0: They don't show a lot of videos of what this is actually like to eat, so be prepared for this to look and sound awesome. And then...
2: Oh, is it messy?
0: You might be disappointed a little bit, not to mention very, very messy.
3: Messy, not dangerous, so delicious. Mm. I mean, it's like cheese. Butter is just better melted. Cheese, also better melted.
0: Nothing messy about melted cheese, that's for sure. Online, a lot of people weighed in about it. The best comment for sure is, quote, maybe I'll try this instead of drugs.
2: There you go. See? I agree.
0: And someone else said, you never know what someone's doing in their house, bruh. And speaking of getting all buttery for the fall season, this guy likes to spread it on his forehead, elbows, and heels.
2: Oh.
0: If you want to know why, you can go to Amazon and search for the book Turtle Sutra. It's on sale right now, right next to those butter candles. And that sound means Laser Story has come to an end for the day. We'll do it again, same time, on Friday.
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7: Good morning from the Traffic One Traffic Center. Traffic moving smoothly right now. Things looking good for your Wednesday morning ride. We are all clear with no accidents or major congestion. 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From the Traffic One Traffic Center, I'm Patty Steele.
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Trust the team that's been taking care of customers for 70 years. The Cannon family has helped thousands drive home happy. Come take a test drive today and see why. And remember, when the smoke clears, nobody beats a Cannon deal. Nobody.

0: little while back, you might remember, we did a prank call to a deli to order a sandwich, and we said doing text-to-speech while driving a car.
1: It's so funny.
0: And the guy heard us get into a road rage situation in the middle of the call.
1: Right. I loved
0: it. It was super awkward. Well, today, we're not going to do that exact same thing, but we are going to call a tire shop to make one of their employees feel that same level of awkwardness.
2: Oh. Good.
0: It all starts with pretending that Brooke and I are married, and I'm just borrowing her phone.
1: Yeah.
0: Oh. Just for a second. Uh-huh. It's your phone tap right now.
3: Someone is about to get pranked on G96.7.
4: I'm tired. This is Jimmy. How can I help you?
0: Oh, hey, my name is Daryl. I was just on the phone with someone else a minute ago trying to order some tires, but my phone died.
4: Oh, I'm sorry, sir. Yeah, that wasn't me, though.
0: Okay, well, I borrowed my wife's phone to call you back. Do you think you could help me?
5: Honey, can you make it quick? I think my phone's gonna die.
0: Yeah, just, sorry, hold on.
4: No problem. Did they give you an order number yet?
0: Yeah, I don't think so. That I needed to... what the...
4: Sorry, sir?
0: Sorry, hold on. Wait, who's Calvin?
5: Who?
0: A notification just came up on your phone. It says Calvin matched with you?
5: What?
4: Hello?
0: Wait, he sent you a message. What is this?
5: Babe, don't worry about it. Will you hand me the phone? I'll do the tire thing for you.
0: No, hold on. Wait, tell me, who is Calvin? Why is it popping up as a Tinder notification?
5: I don't... Tinder? What's that?
4: Excuse me.
0: Your phone is blowing up with Tinder notifications.
4: I'm sorry. I think I'm in the middle of something I shouldn't be, and I'm just trying to help you with your tires.
0: No, you're fine. Just hold on a second.
5: It's not what you think.
0: What am I supposed to think? Obviously, you're fooling around behind my back with this Calvin guy.
5: That is not
0: Then tell me what's going on.
5: You're
0: going
5: to make me tell you?
0: Yes, tell me.
5: Fine. It's for your birthday.
4: Sure.
5: You ruined it.
4: I really just want to help you with your tires. I need to help some other customers.
5: You told me that you wanted to spice things up.
0: I was talking about our Mexican food the other night. Not a relationship.
5: You said it with a wink, and I know what you mean.
0: Oh, my God.
5: I planned us a party. A really fun party.
4: Sure, should I go? I just don't.
0: No, don't go. No, I still want to get my tires.
4: I understand that, but I'm very uncomfortable right now.
0: Well, I mean, how do you think I feel? I'm just learning this right now. Oh, God. More?
4: No.
5: It's just you said you wanted more culture in our life.
0: So your idea of culture is this guy Luke?
5: Well, it's more like a melting pot, you know?
4: I can hear everything.
0: Okay, sorry, let me try and put this on mute.
5: Like a buffet.
0: Here. For who? For you?
4: You're still, I can hear you.
5: For you.
0: This is my birthday. It sounds like you're the one that's getting all the gifts.
5: Well, I'm sure they'll give you some gifts, too.
4: I can hear everything.
5: I'm fine with the leftovers.
0: Oh, yeah, I'm sure you're fine with it. Oh, there's more coming now. Oh. Who's Anvil?
5: Oh, my God. Anvil responded?
0: Well, don't look so happy about it.
4: How about we do this another time?
0: I mean, I'm already on the phone with you. I just would really appreciate it if we could just tackle this now and get my tires ordered.
4: You say that, but every time you try to get the order number, a new ding comes off, and you and your wife are arguing about some new band who's in your life. Like, there it was right there. I heard it again, sir.
0: That one's actually from a woman.
5: Told you it's a party.
4: None of my business, sir.
0: A little woman would be nice. Do you hear what's going on over here?
4: Unfortunately, I do, and I don't want to be a part of it, sir. I just want to help you.
0: Well, I'm not asking you to be a part of it. I'm just.
5: He can be a part of it.
0: No, he says he doesn't want to be a part of it.
5: But have you asked him? Because it's Saturday. I mean, I'm sure he doesn't work on Saturdays.
0: I didn't ask him. But
5: well, ask him.
0: I don't want to ask him.
5: He's going to be so fun.
4: Please don't ask me. I don't want you to ask me anything. Just give me your tire order number, and I will take care of you.
5: He would love Anvil. He would love it.
4: I'm not interested in Anvil. Your tires are your phone number, and I will call you later or get somebody else to deal with you.
0: Look, man, I'm really sorry to do this to you.
4: You
0: said your name was Jimmy, right?
4: Yes, my name's Jimmy, yes.
0: My wife just wants you to know that we've got room for a sixth person. Seventh person now.
4: No, I'm not.
0: Eight people. Are you doing anything Saturday? My wife wants to know.
4: I am not interested. I have a wife, I have kids, and I am a morally responsible human being.
0: Well,
4: just give me your order number.
0: The thing is, I know your wife, Rebecca, because she said that you'd actually be up for doing this.
5: Oh, good! That's so fun!
4: What? Excuse me?
0: Oh, that's her right now. She's saying, don't be a wimp, go for it. You only get pranked once.
5: Pranked? Get it? Mrs. Brooke?
4: Oh, my God. Oh, my God. That's
5: actually, Jeff, it's not his birthday this Saturday.
0: But it could be.
4: My coworkers are looking at me like, what is going on?
5: No, your wife, Rebecca, set you up. She said it's actually your birthday coming up.
1: Yeah.
4: It is.
5: You know, she was just trying to feel out the vibe of what he wanted to do for the party.
4: Oh, well, this is not what I wanted to do for the party.
0: Anvil wants to go to your birthday.
4: Oh, Anvil! Oh, my God, this is terrifying. G96.7
2: Traffic. Good morning from the Traffic One Traffic Center. 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
6: With Supertalk News, I'm JT Mitchell. The big fix, that's what the Mississippi Department of Transportation is calling a new project aimed at repairing and improving interstates in the Jackson Metro. The project is estimated to cost around $400 million and see 121 lane miles and 36 bridges repaired on both I-55 and I-20 by early 2029.
7: This transformative project will modernize one of Mississippi's busiest corridors, improving safety, reducing congestion, and creating a stronger transportation network for generations to come. Building a stronger Mississippi starts with building better highways.
6: That was Central District Transportation Commissioner Willie Simmons, who added that the project is expected to begin next month. There will be some interstate closures in the summers of 2027 and 2028. Just go to supertalk.fm to read more.
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8: Hello, everyone. My name is Emma Benoit, and when I was 16 years old, I attempted to take my own life. My depression really got so heavy, and I just couldn't keep going anymore. I felt like everything was up against me, and the fear of failure in combination with perfectionism and all of the things that young people have to deal with and struggle with in today's world became too much to bear. This book is really a reminder that hope is often carried through the stories that we share together. And I'm so deeply honored to have my story included alongside so many others. And I hope that every reader, every person that grabs this book and picks it up, finds the encouragement to keep going, no matter what they're facing.
3: 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Or keep it for yourself, because none of us should walk through our storms alone. 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
6: We finally made it. The high school football season for MHSAA teams kicks off tomorrow. Thursday games include Madison Central at Pearl, Meridian at Ocean Springs, Forest Hill at Callaway, Byers at Byhalia, Kemper County at Quitman, Kossuth at Baldwin, Northeast Jones at South Jones, Smithville at Ashland, and West Marion at East Marion. The rest of the MHSAA will play Friday night, with the MAIS continuing its season as well. As always, go to supertalk.fm to keep up with the live scoreboard. With some cool academic news, a Mississippi State University professor and a PhD student will soon go to the ocean floor for a research project studying methane emissions. Professor Adam Skark and student Ramon Kowski are joining researchers from three other schools. They'll collect and measure samples from beneath the Atlantic Ocean using a man-powered deep-sea vehicle. Reporting for Supertalk News, I'm JT Mitchell.
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2: From the Mississippi Power Weather Center, it's going to be hot today, but tomorrow it is going to cool off a little bit. Our rain chances will increase as well. Hot and sunny today. Heat index value is expected to be near 106. We do have a 50% chance for showers and thunderstorms this afternoon. From the Mississippi Power Weather Center, I'm Patty Steele.

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0: From the Mississippi Power Weather Center, hot and sunny today. Our heat index value expected to be around 106 degrees. We do have a 50% chance for showers and thunderstorms throughout the afternoon. Partly cloudy skies tonight with a 30% chance of overnight rain and a low of 77. From the Mississippi Power Weather Center, I'm Patty Steele.

0: sandwich.
1: So are you okay? Everything okay over there?
0: Oh, so okay.
1: Excuse me, what's going on?
0: Sorry, I

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And remember, when the smoke clears, nobody beats a Cannon deal. Nobody.

0: it didn't seem like too long ago that we were talking about how fast food establishments around the world were struggling.
1: Oh, yeah. Remember? Which shocked me. I was like, how? That has never happened before.
0: They were all desperately trying to keep up with the latest trends and the latest health crazes. You know, forget the bun. Let's wedge a medium cooked burger between two pieces of braised seaweed.
1: Yeah. Wow. Okay, I remember that. There was the health trend.
0: That's right. But thanks to the pandemic, the public is putting kelp burgers in the rearview mirror. And now, the industry has officially changed their focus. Because instead, fast food companies are looking to make the drive-thru experience as Jetson-like as possible. 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
2: I'm Kelly Bennett for SuperTalk Mississippi News. There are no confirmed cases of the Asian longhorn tick in Mississippi, but MSU Extension Service researchers warn that doesn't mean they're not here. The invasive pest has been confirmed in more than 20 states, including Alabama, Tennessee, and Arkansas. They were first discovered infesting a herd of sheep in New Jersey in 2017. According to entomologist Santos Portugal, the tick is typically a major pest for livestock, but they can feed on all types of animals and humans. The tick prefers areas with tall grass and high humidity, but they can also be found in shaded lawns and neighborhoods, and they can transmit diseases to those they feed on, including several viruses. For more information, log on to supertalk.fm.
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2: 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Northern District Public Service Commissioner Chris Brown says they're filing a motion to reconsider the appointment.
6: He's kind of supposed to be working for the, well, not kind of, he's supposed to work for the judge in the court system and not the city. But as we saw in this last storm, the city's still calling the shots.
2: They're also planning to request a comprehensive forensic audit of the utility.
6: The attorneys for the city did a very good job of trying minimizing how bad the system is and basically painted a picture that it doesn't need triage, it just needs a couple band-aids. And that's just not the facts.
2: The city already owes the PSC $4 million in penalties.
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1: From the Mississippi Power Weather Center, we're expecting a hot day. Today, heat index values near 106 degrees, but some rain in the afternoon that could cool things off. A 50% chance for afternoon showers and thunderstorms. Partly cloudy overnight with a 30% chance of rain before 6 a.m. and a low of 77. Now, not as hot for Thursday, but our rain chance will be up to 80% tomorrow. Showers and thunderstorms are likely throughout the afternoon. Thursday's high, 88 degrees. From the Mississippi Power Weather Center, I'm Patty Steele.
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1: 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So get the book, sign the Pass Hope Forward page, write a hopeful note, and give it to someone who needs it. Or keep it yourself, because none of us should walk through our storms alone.
0: Captain Tate Medlin assumed command of the Gulfport Naval Construction Battalion Center July 29th. He described his return to the base as a full circle moment.
2: So I was stationed here in NMCB 133, which is the building next door to the building I'm in now, from 2010 to 2012. I spent most of that time deployed and then tried to get back here. Got close. I was in New Orleans. The base in Belle Chasse, so that was great. And then it's taken me about 8 years, but I'm finally back again.
0: Naval Construction Battalion Center Gulfport is home to the Atlantic Fleet Seabees, the Naval Construction Training Center, the Expeditionary Combat Skills Training Center, and nearly 40 tenants from the Army, Navy, Marine Corps, and Air Force.
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5: From the Mississippi Power Weather Center, our heat index value going to be up there today near 106 degrees, but our rain chance has increased as well. A 50% chance for showers and thunderstorms throughout the afternoon, a 30% overnight, and tomorrow a rain chance up to 80%, but it's not going to be as hot. We're not expecting a heat advisory or anything like that for Thursday. Our rain chance tomorrow at 80% in the afternoon with a daytime high around 88. Mostly cloudy skies expected Thursday night with a 60% chance of overnight rain. From the Mississippi Power Weather Center, I'm Patty Steele.
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1: With Super Talk News, I'm JT Mitchell. As power outages continue to happen, whether there's a storm or not, for customers of the Holly Springs Utility District, the Mississippi Public Service Commission has hit a hiccup as they, quote, try to right the ship. A judge recently appointed Michael F. Watson as receiver over the utility, which PSC Chairman Chris Browns says is not the right move.
2: He's kind of supposed to be working for the, well, not kind of, he's supposed to work for the judge in the court system and not the city. But as we saw in this last storm, the city's still calling the shots.
1: Brown added that the HSUD owes the commission $4 million and then another $18 million to power provider Tennessee Valley Authority over the sporadic outages. Can those fines go away, though?
2: Yes, and I think that is the hope, is that, you know, when we levied the fine, we wanted to show them that we're serious. You cannot have status quo. The people up there deserve better.
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3: After two former Ole Miss football players tried to go from the NFL back to college to play for Lane Kiffin at LSU, the SEC is stepping in and saying absolutely not. Tony Genualdo explains.
4: The Southeastern Conference announced late Tuesday that it is implementing a new policy that bans players who have been drafted by NFL, NBA, or WNBA teams from returning to college. The conference saying in a statement that meetings with presidents, chancellors, and athletics directors of SEC programs led to the decision being made. The policy differs from the one implemented by the Big Ten earlier in the day, which only included football in its decision. This comes as tight end Daquan Wright was planning to sign with LSU after being cut by the Cleveland Browns this week.
3: The other former Rebel who was trying to play at LSU was defensive tackle Xavion Harris, who signed with the New Orleans Saints after going undrafted. I'm JT Mitchell.
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15: From the Mississippi Power Weather Center, looking ahead for the next few days, things are going to cool off. That's only because our rain chances are increasing.

0: a 50% chance today, a 30% chance overnight, and tomorrow a rain chance during the day at 80%. Thursday overnight, 60%, but Thursday's high is only expected to be around 88 degrees. From the Mississippi Power Weather Center, I'm Patty Steele.
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11: From the Mississippi Power Weather Center, rainfall expected, a 50% chance of it this afternoon between now and 7 p.m. Overnight, we have a 30% chance of showers. We're going to cool off some. Our low, 77 degrees. And not as hot tomorrow, but our rain chance for Thursday at 80%. Showers and thunderstorms expected throughout the day tomorrow with a daytime high around 88 degrees. From the Mississippi Power Weather Center, I'm Patty Steele.
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2: Hello, everyone. My name is Emma Benoit, and when I was 16 years old, I attempted to take my own life. My depression really got so heavy, and I just couldn't keep going anymore. I felt like everything was up against me, and the fear of failure in combination with perfectionism and all of the things that young people have to deal with and struggle with in today's world became too much to bear. This book is really a reminder that hope is often carried through the stories that we share together. I'm so deeply honored to have my story included alongside so many others. And I hope that every reader, every person that grabs this book and picks it up, finds the encouragement to keep going, no matter what they're facing.
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3: With Supertalk News, I'm Griffin Rowe. The Gulfport Police Department has arrested two people in connection with a shooting that occurred near Gulfport High School. The incident reportedly occurred on Monday around 5 p.m. near Victory Street. The victim suffered a single knock.

0: down to 30% with a low of 77. From the Mississippi Power Weather Center, I'm Patty Steele.
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2: From the Mississippi Power Weather Center, hot and sunny this afternoon with some rain mixed in. We do have a 50% chance for showers and thunderstorms for the entire Gulf Coast between now and 7 o'clock. Overnight, our rain chance

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0: your Traffic One Traffic Center. I'm Kyle Curley with no wrecks or breakdowns. The only delays we're seeing is the Shipyard traffic passing eastbound Highway 90 as well as Highway 90 westbound in Goshen at Goshen-Van Cleef Road. 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In the Traffic One Traffic Center, I'm Kyle Curley.
1: With Super Talk News, I'm JT Mitchell. As power outages continue to happen, whether there's a storm or not, for customers of the Holly Springs Utility District, the Mississippi Public Service Commission has hit a hiccup as they, quote, try to right the ship. A judge recently appointed Michael F. Watson as receiver over the utility, which PSC Chairman Chris Browns says is not the right move.
2: He's kind of supposed to be working for the, well, not kind of, he's supposed to work for the judge in the court system and not the city. But as we saw in this last storm, the city's still calling the shots.
1: Brown added that the HSUD owes the commission $4 million and then another $18 million to power provider Tennessee Valley Authority over the sporadic outages. Can those fines go away, though?
2: Yes, and I think that is the hope, is that, you know, when we levied the fine, we wanted to show them that we're serious. You cannot have status quo. The people up there deserve better.
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4: Hello, everyone. My name is Emma Benoit, and when I was 16 years old, I attempted to take my own life. My depression really got so heavy, and I just couldn't keep going anymore. I felt like everything was up against me, and the fear of failure in combination with perfectionism and all of the things that young people have to deal with and struggle with in today's world became too much to bear. This book is really a reminder that hope is often carried through the stories that we share together. I'm so deeply honored to have my story included alongside so many others. And I hope that every reader, every person that grabs this book and picks it up, finds the encouragement to keep going, no matter what they're facing.
3: So get the book, sign the Pass Hope Forward page, write a hopeful note, and give it to someone who needs it. 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
1: After two former Ole Miss football players tried to go from the NFL back to college to play for Lane Kiffin at LSU, the SEC is stepping in and saying absolutely not. Tony Genualdo explains.
5: The Southeastern Conference announced late Tuesday that it is implementing a new policy that bans players who have been drafted by NFL, NBA, or WNBA teams from returning to college. The conference saying in a statement that meetings with presidents, chancellors, and athletics directors of SEC programs led to the decision being

0: made. The policy differs from the one implemented by the Big Ten earlier in the day, which only included football in its decision. This comes as tight end Daquan Wright was planning to sign with LSU after being cut by the Cleveland Browns this week.
1: The other former Rebel who was trying to play at LSU was defensive tackle Xavion Harris, who signed with the New Orleans Saints after going undrafted. I'm JT Mitchell.
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3: From the Mississippi Power Weather Center, sunny and hot with a mix of rain showers. Tomorrow, it's going to look a little different. We're going to cool off some. Our daytime high for Thursday around 88 with an 80% chance for afternoon showers and thunderstorms. Mostly cloudy Thursday overnight with a 60% chance of rain and a low of 74. From the Mississippi Power Weather Center, I'm Patty Steele.
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0: Traffic One Traffic Center. I'm Kyle Curley. Gulfport officials are looking to clear up an accident on Cowan-Lorain Road and northbound at the Wilkes Bridge there just before Reichhold heading northbound. Also look for delays due to construction. Courthouse Road southbound right at Highway 90. You want to be a sponsor of Ole Miss Sports? It's pretty simple. Just call us at 228-388-2001. That's 228-388-2001. 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
1: Reporting for Supertalk News, I'm Griffin Ray. A Pearl River man has pleaded guilty to the production of child explicit material. According to court documents, 22-year-old Eli Joe coerced a minor to engage in sexual conduct and to record and send them to Joe. On Tuesday, Joe pleaded guilty and was scheduled for sentencing on January 12th of 2027, where he could possibly face up to 30 years in prison. The Madison County Sheriff's Office is calling for the public's help in finding a woman wanted for shooting into a home and attempted burglary. 40-year-old Megan Davis is currently wanted on charges tethered to the attempted house burglary. Authorities describe Davis as a white female, roughly 5'8", weighing around 160 pounds. The Sheriff's Office states that anyone with information leading to an arrest could be eligible for a reward of up to $2,500. 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
5: 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So it was a fantastic partnership. So over the course of that time, we have given out almost 113,000 books across our area. We try to keep about 1,200 kids in that active rotation for Imagination Library.
1: 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I'm Griffin Ray.
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8: From the Mississippi Power Weather Center, we are expecting more showers and thunderstorms as we move through the next 48 hours. Overnight tonight, a 30% chance of rain and a low of 77. Tomorrow, not as hot. Our daytime high for Thursday, 88. But we do have an 80% chance for showers and thunderstorms throughout the afternoon tomorrow. From the Mississippi Power Weather Center, I'm Patty Steele.
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0: Center. I'm Kyle Curley, clearing up the accident on Cal and Lorraine there at the Wilkes Bridge just north of Reichhold. Expect some minor delays. Otherwise, things looking pretty good for the drive. Electric bill too high? 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In the Traffic One Traffic Center, I'm Kyle Curley.
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The National Weather Service in New Orleans has issued a severe thunderstorm warning for Eastern Jackson County in southern Mississippi until 5:45 p.m. Central Daylight Time. At 5:01 p.m. Central Daylight Time, a severe thunderstorm was located near Big Point, or 9 miles northwest of Grand Bay, moving south at 15 miles per hour. Hazard, 60 miles per hour wind gusts and quarter-size hail. Source, radar indicated. Impact, hail damage to vehicles is expected. Expect wind damage to roofs, siding, and trees. Locations impacted include Pascagoula, Moss Point, Escatawpa, Helena, Hurley, Big Point, and Wade. This includes Interstate 10 in Mississippi between mile markers 68 and 76. For your protection, move to an interior room on the lowest floor of a building. Repeating, a severe thunderstorm warning has been issued until 5:45 p.m. Central Daylight Time.

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2: From the Mississippi Power Weather Center, showers and thunderstorms are expected now through probably 10 o'clock tonight. After midnight, we have a 30% chance of showers cooling down to 77 degrees. For Thursday, our daytime high 88 with an 80% chance of showers and thunderstorms in the afternoon. Then mostly cloudy Thursday night with a 60% chance of overnight rain. From the Mississippi Power Weather Center, I'm Patty Steele.
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0: in my dental, blowing hemp in a rental. 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